on to me. Why not take all of me, babe? Yes, can't you see? I'm no good without you. Take my arms.

once was my heart. Why not take on? Yes, I'm oh, can't you be better? I'm no

your pops, so don't abuse them chops. So why not take all of them and take it up and all of them to wearing it and blah, blah, blah.